Nobody knows where my Johnny has gone. 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

0: yllättävän paikallista.
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timing. Cause you are on my mind, I hope that you don't mind it. 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
1: Paikallisten puolella.
2: 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I said I love you for life, but I just sold a house.

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1: Birds flying high, you know how I feel. Sun in the sky, you know how I feel. Breeze drifting on by, you know how I feel. It's a new dawn, it's a new day.

diplomat who carried on his shoulder a Siamese cat. Ain't it hard when you discover that?

A boy child's coming. Gonna be a son of a gun. He gonna make pretty women jump and shout.

Black Cat Bone. I got a mojo too. I got the John the Conqueror. I'm gonna mess with you.

on the 7 hour, on the 7 day, on the 7 month, the 7 doctor said he was born for good luck.